0: 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It's the V Bros. Got my big bro Frankie V with me and our bestie Gianna.
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0: 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It's the V Bros. My name is Mikey V. Got my big bro, Frankie V, with me and our bestie, Gianna.
1: After September, we could never see Ariana Grande ever again.
0: Crazy.
1: Yeah, we got to break down what's going on with her next.

0: What up, Omaha? It's 96.1 KISS FM, Omaha's number one for all the hits. It's the V Bros. My name is Mikey V. Got my big bro, Frankie V, with me and our bestie, Gianna.
1: There's a lot going down with Ariana Grande right now, and as an Ari fan, it really makes me sad. Basically, after she's done with tour September 1st, she's going to go MIA for a little bit. Mm-hmm. She's going to be out of the public eye. Let me tell you why. Let's go back to Wicked. Yeah. Way back a few years ago, right? She got the role as Glinda. Then there was some drama with her co-star Ethan Slater. Mm-hmm. They started dating even though they were both respectively married, although they started dating allegedly after they both divorced their partners. So you have the headlines calling Ariana a homewrecker.
0: Yeah.
1: Okay? Then Wicked comes out. People are going, ooh, Ariana looks very thin in this movie. She looks so thin. What happened? Did something happen on the set? Okay, so you have that. So then that all dies down. Then she goes on tour, the Eternal Sunshine tour that she's on right now. People are saying, ooh, she looks even smaller than she did in Wicked. What's happening? Why does Ariana look like that? So that's been a big headline. And then the icing on the cake that's making Ari take a step back from the spotlight is the fact that she dropped her brand new album, Petal, Friday. She dropped the music video Friday morning for the song Petal. Mm. This is what has everybody up in arms right now. There's a part of this music video. I watched it. I loved it. She's in like this black outfit. It's basically the premise of the music video. She's acting out her like auditioning for something over and over and over again, alluding to the way Hollywood is. But there's a part when she's in this little black outfit and you can see like her entire sternum, yeah. Like her bones are literally sticking out of her body. So now, of course, the media is taking this, running with it and saying, Ariana Grande is unwell. She's sick. She's something. But Ari's been in the headlines since she first got famous.
0: Her whole life almost.
1: Her whole life. People are saying, ooh, Ariana looks a little chubby years ago. Yeah. Ooh, Ariana's too skinny. Ariana's a homewrecker. It's never ended with her. So, of course, after all of this, a rep for Ari is saying, yeah, after September 1st, when her tour is done, she's taking a step back from visibility. She's looking forward to finishing her tour, ending on a high note. She's loved this tour. She's loved her fans. But she's all set. She's going to focus on herself. She even dropped out of something I was excited for. It's this revival of the musical Sunday in the Park with George, yep, that she was going to star in alongside her other Wicked co-star, Jonathan Bailey. So she's not doing that anymore either.
0: At the end of the day, even as a normal human in your day-to-day life, it's hard enough to find happiness. Can you imagine everybody always commenting on everything you do?
1: No.
0: So I think for us, you know, I just hope she does find happiness. And we all need to step back every once in a while.
1: 100%. And again, as an Ariana fan, we look at her like we just want her to be okay. Yeah. We're not looking at what she looks like. Of course, some fans are concerned. We're like, regardless of what's happening, we just want the best for her because she's our favorite human right now.
0: The tour's been amazing.
1: It has been.
0: The album, we world premiered last Friday, Petal, amazing.
1: Unreal.
0: And
1: she's
0: great.
1: We're looking
0: forward to her finding her own happiness as well.
1: Yes.
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0: 96.1 Kiss FM, Omaha's number one for all the hits. It's the V Bros. Got my big bro, Frankie V, with me and our bestie, Gianna. So, Denise, you got to be honest about something, okay?
1: Okay.
0: Would you, when you answer this question, be honest, would you leave your husband for $1
1: million?
0: Whoa.
2: She's thinking, and that's your answer right
0: yeah,
2: there.
0: No, that, the answer is no. No, yeah.
1: No, it
0: took you 30 seconds to get to that. No, Mikey V, $1 million.
1: No,
0: Gianna.
2: Nope, not at all. I'm not returning to that agony of being single out in the streets.
0: So this question was asked in the survey, and it's funny because 43% of people, almost one in two people, would say they would leave their significant other if somebody handed them $1 million in exchange.
3: I wonder how many people said,

0: 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It's the V Bros. 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
1: The DM we got says, my man wants a random stranger to come to our house to watch our dog.
0: Yeah, stranger they met on an app. She's like, absolutely not. Nevertheless, we have the couple on hold. They're going to talk it out with us next inside group chat.

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0: 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It's the V Bros. My name is Mikey V with my big bro, Frankie V, and our bestie Gianna.
1: We're getting advice for a couple inside group chat tonight. They're going on vacation, and the husband wants to hire a stranger off of an app to watch their dog.
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2: This is your boy French Montana. Ever since you left me, my single featuring my brother Max B. Get ready to shake it. I went deaf on the...

0: What up, Omaha? It's 96.1 Kiss FM, Omaha's number one for all the hits. It's the V Bros. My name is Mikey V. Got my big bro, Frankie V, with me and our bestie, Gianna.
1: And we're getting advice from Meg inside group chat because her and her man are going on a vacation. So Meg hired a random person off of this app called Rover to watch their dog. Like, they're literally going to come and stay at their house.
0: And her man's like, there's no way a stranger is sleeping at our house. You know what? Let's just cancel our vacation. Mm-hmm. Nevertheless, Natalie, what are your thoughts?
2: I think it's absolutely insane to have a random person come stay at your house for the weekend to watch your pets.
1: That's what I'm saying.
2: I mean, if it's really that serious, I have cats. I would check in. I would check them into a pet hotel.
0: This is awesome because I have cats too. So now if I go away or you go away, we can just cat sit for each other.
1: Wow.
2: Yes, we love that.
1: This is amazing.
0: Hey, thank you so much for joining group chat. I appreciate it.
2: No worries.
0: And I still am curious if anybody's used this app and your thoughts, would you do it?
1: Yeah.
0: I will continue the conversation on our Instagram. 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

0: 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We are the V Bros. My name is Mikey V. Got my big bro, Frankie V, with me and our bestie, Gianna.
1: And we're getting advice from Meg because she actually hired a random person from this app called Rover to watch her and her boyfriend's dog this weekend. Like, the person's literally going to stay at their house while they go on vacation.
2: And her man's like, there's no way this is happening. I don't want a stranger in my house. Let's just cancel the trip.
1: Yep.
2: Nevertheless, Nikki, you're inside group chat. You don't think it's a big deal.
3: Do that.
2: Really?
1: Huh.
2: Yes. And I'm with you there, but why not? Why not? This is the stress-free way of having your dog watch while you're on vacation.
0: But you're fine with a random person sleeping in your house?
3: To me, everything is secured through the app. Like, yes, you're taking a risk because you've got the liability and the insurance that comes from the company.
2: Mike is rolling his eyes at this right now.
0: This is why I have cats.
2: Thank you for joining group chat. Up next, Lexi.
4: I think it's crazy. I don't know about some stranger being in my house for 48 hours.
1: Right? Yeah. I don't like it either.
2: I feel weird if I use like TaskRabbit and invite somebody over to put together like a shelf.
1: Yeah.
2: Let alone stay in my house when I'm not there.
4: Yeah, I don't know. I'd be afraid they'd be in my drawers, in my bed.
1: Right?
2: Yeah, but as a dog dad right here, I feel so good having like, my baby Luna. You know, if we were to do this, having her stay at home, not being all scared of somebody else's house, it's great. You know, she gets to run to the house and she's like having the grandparents spend the night. It's okay.
0: Yeah, the grandparents that you don't know. I'm not rolling the dice there.
2: What are your thoughts? Would you ever use this app? Have you used this app?
1: Mm-hmm.
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0: 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It's the V Bros. My name is Mikey V. Got my big bro, Frankie V, with me and Gianna.
1: Something about that song is just burnt into my brain. Shakira right there with Die Die, kicking things off tonight at number 9 inside the iHeartRadio 9 at 9. It's the V Bros and me, Gianna. Any song you want, get your votes in on our Instagram at V Bros On Air. Tame Impala and Jenny right here, who just performed the song live together on tour. It's Dracula at number 8.

0: 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It's the V Bros. My name is Mikey V. Got my big bro, Frankie V, with me and our bestie, Gianna.
1: 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Inside the iHeartRadio 9 at 9. I saw a TikTok of Ella Langley and someone commented saying, her stylist definitely loves her. Her outfits are always on point performing. Number 4 is going Olivia Rodrigo right here with Drop Dead. All right.

0: 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It's the V Bros. My name is Mikey V with my big bro, Frankie V, and our bestie, Gianna.
1: 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Your runner-up goes to Sabrina Carpenter with House Tour. 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

0: 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It's the V Bros. My name is Mikey V. Got my big bro, Frankie V, with me and Gianna. Hey, Steph, have you ever had brain freeze when you eat that ice cream too fast?
1: Yes, all the time.
0: And it's the worst, right? And you're like, man, when will this go away? There's one simple thing you can do to instantly get rid of that brain freeze. What you want to do is take your thumb, okay? Take your thumb.
2: In the roof of your mouth.
0: Yes, you press it up on the roof of your mouth. How did you know that, Gianna?
2: I don't know, because I've never gotten a brain freeze in my entire life. How did I know that?
0: Well, maybe you never got a brain freeze because you still suck your thumb.
2: I don't suck my thumb. Maybe not. I don't put my fingers
0: but no,
2: in my
0: no,
2: mouth.
0: It's true. Yeah, you want to put the thumb right behind your front teeth up on the upper part of your mouth like that, because the warmth of your thumb will actually stop the pain that's going to your brain.
2: Why does my brain have so much random knowledge? Like, I can't remember what I learned in school, but I knew that for no reason.
0: It's going to be Mikey V, Frankie V, and Google.
2: I am Google.
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0: We are Omaha's number one for all the hits. 96.1 Kiss FM. It's the V Bros. My name is Mikey V. Got my big bro, Frankie V, with the me and Gianna.
1: Hey, Lisa, you've heard of the phrase LMAO, right?
2: Yeah.
1: Laughing my A off. Did you know that you actually really could laugh your butt into shape?
3: What's that? What?
4: How?
1: Well, check this out. No, you really can. According to research, they found a good laugh can help melt the pounds. They say men and women burn 20% more calories than normal when they're laughing. By laughing 10 to 15 minutes a day, you could actually burn up to 4 pounds per year. So if you want to lose a little bit of weight, just laugh a little bit extra and you can actually get your butt into shape.
2: That sounds smart, but I don't know. I feel like I'm always laughing when I'm just like scrolling my phone, sitting around like a lump.
3: Yeah, I've been laughing for years. No six pack.
0: Yeah,
4: okay. This is for your butt, Mikey.
1: How's that looking?
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1: The 2026 Maha Music Festival will be here before we know it. 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
0: Don't miss out. 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

0: 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We are the V Bros. 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

0: 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We are the V Bros. My name is Mikey V. Got my big bro, Frankie V, with me and our bestie, Gianna.
1: There's something you can eat to stop the aging process.
0: Yeah, might as well start doing it tonight.
1: Yeah.
0: We'll all be young by Friday. We'll let you know what that is next.

0: What up, Omaha? It's 96.1 KISS FM, Omaha's number one for all the hits. It's the V Bros. My name is Mikey V. Got my big bro, Frankie V, with me and our bestie, Gianna. So, Kelly, there's one simple thing you need to do to slow down the aging process, okay?
1: Okay.
2: Ooh. Tell me everything. Yeah. I have gray hair.
3: Got our attention.
0: It is so easy to do. All you got to do is eat one handful of peanuts every single day. Now, we're not talking peanut butter. We're talking straight up peanuts. Apparently, research has found that peanuts have the power to neutralize the reactive oxygen species and reduce inflammation, and that's going to help you stay looking and feeling younger for a longer period of time. So tomorrow morning for breakfast, handful of peanuts. You know what I'm saying? Tomorrow night for dinner, handful of peanuts, and you'll start to stay a little bit younger.
1: So we should just keep peanuts out on the table is what you're saying.
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0: 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It's the V Bros. 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
1: And every night, we spread positive vibes.
0: Yes. Erin, why are you smiling tonight?
2: I have a dog that snorts. Like, while she sleeps.
0: While she sleeps.
2: She, like, snorts. 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
0: I thought like more like you told your dog a good joke and it snorted laughing at you. My puppy last night.
2: She's the only one that does that.
0: My puppy last night was snoring up a storm on my lap. And normally, like, if it's your significant other, it's annoying. But for some reason, when it's a dog snoring, it's just too afraid.

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2: What up, it's Angelina back here on the new hit list. Hope you had a great Pedal Parker weekend. Yes, that's all I focus on. Spider-Man Brand New Day and this new RE album. Trust me, say that I made you love me on the new hit list.

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Omaha's number one for all the hits. Benson Boone, his backflipping self. The time of my life on the new hit list. I'm Angelina. Appreciate you hanging out, discovering new music. I'll be back tomorrow night, same place, same time. It's been so real. I'm going to leave you with Teddy Swims, Mr. Know-It-All, on the new hit list.

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1: No way this catches on. 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
1: All right, if you want to have a happier day, you need to pay attention here. So these are the researchers. This is what they're saying. Activities that you should do more of or less of to ensure that your day is happy. They say the first thing you do, now this is all, by the way, according to science, whatever that means. They say work in some quality time with your family. That's important. Especially like now that I have my own family, you know, making sure I hang out with my little guy. They say you should socialize, but keep it short and sweet. You don't want to be sitting around gossiping all day. They say staying active makes your day great, gets the blood pumping. Say go on a bike ride or arrange a hike. I hate hikes. Hikes suck. Bike ride, I can do that. All right. They say that you definitely want to step away from your screens. I currently have 4 in front of me, so that's cool. Oh, 5 if you include the TV there. Great. They say you can be happy on a work day. They just say to make sure that you do everything to make your commute smaller. Well, that's, of course, like, yeah, I don't want to sit in traffic. Thanks, scientists. They say dinner out is worth it. So they say more time that you spend out eating and drinking in moderation is associated with a better day. They say chore time does not make you happier. Well, duh. And then they say if you're doing a date night, they encourage you to make it a double date. That improves the odds of a happier day. Especially if you're... Never mind. We're going to keep it at that. Go have a happy day, will you?

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0: 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Hello?
1: Hi, Jane.
0: Yeah, this is Jane.
1: Hi, good morning. This is Grace, calling about your...
0: What's up, Grace? You sound like an AI marketplace. Robot.
1: How are you doing today?
0: I'm cool.
1: This is Grace, calling about your insurance marketplace health coverage.
0: I don't even know what you're talking about.
1: Your health insurance. Plans and subsidies have changed.
0: All right, listen.
1: We need to update your account.
0: Yeah, this all sounds good, but I got to get out of here.
1: Are you still enrolled in your own health plan?
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0: Oh, my God. Shut up.
1: I'm sorry. Go ahead.
0: Okay.
1: Are you still enrolled in your own health plan?

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1: Is this Ashley on the line?
2: Yep. Hey, Buster.
1: What's going on, Ashley? It says that you want to nominate your husband to be this week's weirdo. So what's going on?
2: Okay, so my husband has become obsessed with ChatGPT.
1: Like, how obsessed?
2: Okay, so first, it started off harmless, you know, like the typical emails, maybe help planning vacations, you know, stuff like that. But then it became his therapist.
1: Like AI is his counselor?
2: Every single day.
1: What kind of things is he asking it?
2: Everything you can think of, okay? Why do I get anxious before meetings? How do I become more confident? What childhood experiences could explain why I would avoid conflicts? Like, seriously,
1: whoa.
2: I'm sitting 10 feet away. One night, you know, he left his laptop open and I couldn't help it. I'm not proud of it, but I had to look.
1: Okay, here we go.
2: Buster, you don't even know. You don't. Okay. He talks to ChatGPT nicer than he talks to me.
1: What do you mean?
2: Everything starts with, hi, hope you're having a great evening. Or, could I bother you with something? Then it gets weirder.
1: How?
2: He literally wrote, you're the only one I feel like I can be completely honest with.
1: Damn.
2: He even named it.
1: He gave ChatGPT a nickname?
2: Every morning, he starts with, morning, Gigi.
1: Stop it.
2: So that's not even, you know, the end of it. I actually found one where he asked, do you think I'm a good husband? And then it answered, and he literally typed, thank you, I needed to hear that.
1: Have you confronted him about any of this?
2: The moment I saw, I did. And he said, it's not a person. And I said, then why are you flirting with it?
1: Flirting?
2: Buster, you heard what I said earlier. Because he tells it things before he tells me, his wife.
1: Does he know that you read this stuff?
2: He actually doesn't. Every now and again, I would hear him say, hey, Gigi, and I just roll my eyes.
1: I wonder, Ashley, if this is probably a more common problem that we're hearing about all over the place. People just seem to be more connected to an AI companion than their own actual companion, which is a little bit scary. We're probably embarking on a whole new thing here in life. Let me do this. Let me open up the phone. You can text in at 71021 or hit me in the DMs at FM Buster. Do you have somebody in your life that is overly communicative? Is that the word? Communicative? Whatever the word is. If you have somebody in your life that is emotionally invested with their AI companion, with robots, I'd love to hear from you, and I'm sure Ashley would love to be able to commiserate, right, Ashley?
2: Before I forget, one more thing, okay? He says, thank you, after every response, as if this robot can hear, see how appreciative he is. And you know what? If robots take over someday, I know my husband definitely will be surviving, okay?
1: Yeah, he's the only one nice to him. All right, well, listen, we're going to get some help on the air for you next, okay, Ashley?
2: Thanks.
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0: 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What up? It's Buster, Benson, and Bellevue. 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
1: How do you use AI? We just had Ashley. She wants to put her husband on the list because she feels as though her husband has a better relationship with ChatGPT than he has with her, confiding in AI and using it as therapy. We're getting some text messages in here at 71021. This text says, I bet he's nasty with that robot, too. you're probably right. Who's this?
2: This is Shay.
1: Shay, does someone in your life have an unhealthy relationship with AI, you think?
2: Unhealthy, I'm not sure would be the word, but the someone, I guess, would be me. I wouldn't say that, like, I'm emotionally invested, but used a lot of time like a therapist. You can ask it to be more empathetic or direct, and it forms its answers based on what kind of chat you're having. So it's like an outsider's perspective without, like, formed opinions.
1: What's to stop you from having that relationship with a human before consulting AI?
2: I don't think everyone uses it that way, but at the same time, I think it's easier to talk to, like, Googling something or talking to someone who doesn't really exist, I guess, in the way that you would talk to a therapist, because obviously a lot of things personally are shared through therapy as well. But I can see where someone would think that you're having conversations with a computer or even a therapist that should be had personally with the person in you're in a relationship with, or in personal life, day to day.
1: Do you have a husband?
2: I have a boyfriend.
1: What would you do if you found out that your boyfriend was asking things to AI before asking you? Would you take personal offense to that?
2: I personally don't think so, because I don't see it as another person. I see it as a tool, I guess. But from listening to the conversation that you had with her, the other caller, I would assume that she's taking it personally because she doesn't use AI like that.
1: Right. So I guess maybe if she did, she would probably have a better understanding.
2: I mean, personally, that's what I think.
1: All right. Well, hey, we appreciate your insight and thanks for calling in.

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1: Are you in a situationship without realizing it? You might think that you're in a relationship. You might think that you're just dating. Or you could fall into one of these little categories here, which means that you're in a situationship. And here's how to tell. We'll break it down next on Q102. Hang on.

0: We are Omaha's number one for all the hits, 96.1 Kiss FM. All right, here's how to tell if you're in a situationship. You might think that you're in a relationship. You might think that you're just dating, but this breaks it all down. So the signs that you're looking for, according to this therapist, are that future conversations are avoided. So if you're dating somebody who's like, every time you start to talk about babies or marriage, they're like, I got to go to the bathroom. That might be a problem. Also, you're not integrated into each other's lives, meaning you don't meet friends, family, or interactions always stay private and one-on-one. I see what they're saying, but that might not be situationship. That might just be a booty call. Also, in this list, it says you spend a lot of time decoding their behavior. Instead of feeling secure, you're rereading text messages, wondering what they meant. That's every relationship ever. And then lastly, there isn't much discussion about what you are. The relationship remains undefined, either because of the conversation never happening or it never leads to clarity. So if you're in that situation, it might be a situationship, in which case, you'll be all right.
1: The most talked about music festival on the planet is coming back to Las Vegas.
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1: You ever experience that feeling like a jolt? Like you're laying in bed, you're falling asleep, and all of a sudden you jump. Oh my God, what was that? Why did I jump? Well, there's a name for that. And also, should you be concerned if that's happening to you or not? We're going to go through all this next. Hang on.

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1: All right, the term for this is myoclonus. And should you be concerned about it? So if you've ever been like about to fall asleep and all of a sudden you feel like you're falling, oh my God, and you just kind of jump and jolt. So the term is myoclonus. It says these sudden involuntary muscle jerks are called sleep myoclonus, also known as hypnic jerks, and they affect thousands of people every night. They usually happen during the transition from wakefulness to sleep and are generally harmless. Stress, caffeine, sleep deprivation, or intense physical activity can make them more frequently. So, damn, I always thought it meant I was like in a cool dream where I was about to jump off a building. Ah!
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I drive, I don't need a car. Money really all that we fiending for. 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
1: 13, I don't know. It's Buster, commercial-free on Q102. This study done by the Journal of Neuroscience, sounds fake, says that children's brains start tuning out their parents' voices around the age of 13. Says just as an infant knows to tune their parents' voices in, adolescents knows to tune their voices out. As a teen, you don't know you're doing this. You're just being you. You've got friends and new companions that you want to spend time with, and your mind is increasingly sensitive and attracted to unfamiliar voices, not the voices you've heard your whole life. 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
1: Heliophilia. Okay. It's a word that means a person who is attracted to sunlight. Heliophilia refers to the love or strong attraction to sunlight. It's a term used to describe fondness or for sunshine and a desire to be in the sun. Yeah, we all have it. Okay. It doesn't mean we're lizards.

0: Omaha. 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
1: Where are they doing this? Japan? It sounds like something they would do over there. So this is called a personal cooling box. It's a refrigerator-sized pod that blasts 41-degree air from the top and back, cooling users in about 10 minutes before automatically shutting off after 20 minutes to prevent overcooling. Yeah, could you imagine getting frozen in that thing? So they're saying the standard model costs about $9,000 in the U.S., and costs less than $1 an hour to operate. How's that even possible? If we have the air above 78 in the house, I got to hear about how expensive it's going to be. You got it down to 41 in a, but it is a little scary though, right? Like, I'm not trying to get into a freeze. And in Japan, they're doing it in public. So like, if it's hot outside, you could just pay to sit in one of these fridges. We don't need those here, man. Americans don't know how to act. We'd knock it over, leave you stuck in it.
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2: A little bit of food news going on. 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KFC releasing their new Simpsons menu with the donut burger. So basically, it's the KFC chicken sandwich, only the bun is the Homer Simpson donut. So that's cool. You're fat if you're eating that, but I'd eat it. So what does that say? And then also General Mills recalling over 700,000 Pillsbury bread rolls over glass concerns. Can't eat the lettuce, can't eat the bread. What can we do? I'm

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What up? It's Buster. AJR is performing at the Iowa State Fair on August 19th with special guest M. Byhold, who you may recognize from her hit song, Numb Little Bug. 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
1: Okay, I don't know if I'm buying this. Study finds that the best kissers were born in these certain months. It's Buster on Q102. January, March, May, June, October, and November are more likely to be considered great kissers. Researchers believe people born during these months may often be viewed as more affectionate, confident, and emotionally open in relationships. Of course, these findings are meant to be fun rather than a proven rule. What do you mean these findings? And who's the researchers? This whole thing was written by somebody that was born in either January, March, May, June, October, or November.
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1: Whoa, I've never heard of this, but this is a good idea. A woman has created an app using Lovable that does instant background checks on men to avoid dating criminals. After a record high in violence against women in Brazil, this woman used Lovable to create Plink, a site that instantly runs background checks with just a name and number. Without coding experience, she built the site in under 2 months, and following her success, she was asked to build more for the local government. That's crazy. So the app was built in only 45 days with no technical experience, and there it is. Lovable helped her design it, but most importantly, they've got such a cool tool here. You go out on dates with somebody before you agree, once you swipe on each other. Hey, let me run a little background check. Wait a minute. This guy dipped on child support?

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1: This ought to be good. The biggest icks that women have experienced while on the dating scene. It's Buster. Now, mind you, these turnoffs were from first dates, and these women that were surveyed actually experienced this. Like this one. He told me that he wasn't wearing any underwear. Out of the blue, I never asked. Hey, look, listen, here's what I'll say about that one. Maybe he was just trying to steer the vibe in that direction, you know? Hey, I'll let you know if I'm wearing any underwear to see if you are. This one says this guy ate a whole basket of hot wings, licked his fingers, never went to the bathroom. Upon leaving, he wanted to hold hands. Okay, that's gross. That's gross. Come on, fellas. How about this? I was reapplying my lip gloss after dinner, and he asked me if he could smell it. That's not that weird, you know? I mean, I guess maybe a little, but like, I don't know, sometimes the lip gloss smells good. What do you want to do? This one says he gave me a sample of his beatboxing skills at the table. Yeah, don't do that. Especially like college guys, they think that's cool, or they think freestyling is cool. I'm telling you, she does not want to hear you freestyle or beatbox. How about this one? He got ridiculously drunk, and then he told me that at one point he'd been on Maury. Whoa. You can't leave us hanging like that. What was he on Maury for? Was it like one of those You Are Not the Father episodes? Okay, then one more ick here on a first date that women are confessing is this guy asked me if we could sit side by side because it would be awkward to sit face to face. Oh, like you were sitting on both sides of the table? No. Out of all of this, that's the only one where the guy, he should have ended up in prison.

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1: You know, normally I don't always agree with these things. However, I've got a list here that makes a lot of sense to me. It is 5 relationship rules to live by. Okay? Let's count up because it's radio. Count down the top 5. All right, number 5. A solution only works if it feels good to both people. That's true.

All right. Number one, and I think this is huge, in five relationship rules to live by. Number one, texting is only for grocery lists and flirting, not for fighting or serious discussions. So when you're heated and you're going at it and you're typing and typing and typing, and ladies, don't go to the notes app and type out a bunch of stuff. You know what's just funny? How I and then bring it over to the text. No. Have that conversation in person or even on FaceTime or something. Keep the texting to like nudes.

We are Omaha's number one for all the hits, 96.1 Kiss FM. They asked a lot of bartenders, and the bartenders agree. They don't want you ordering this anymore. It's Buster. And espresso martinis are the most annoying cocktails that you can order at the bar, especially if it's a busy bar. And I guess it is a lot. It's a whole operation. And I think the big problem with espresso martinis, if you're a bartender, is when you order one, okay, that's fine. But then somebody else orders one. Oh, that's good. I'll have one. Oh, you know, that sounds good. I'll have one. Before you know it, the guy feels like a barista. And he's not a

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It's Gabby Diaz. Love Actually in Concert is coming to the Orpheum Theater on December 14th as the film plays on the big screen. A live orchestra will perform the score. 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
2: 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The doctor removed her uterus, cervix, fallopian tubes, and other affected areas, but left her ovaries to help her avoid perimenopause, if I could get it out, following her stage one cervical cancer diagnosis. 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
1: 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A little backlash, if you will. We'll talk next.

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0: You got 96.1 Kiss FM. Hope your Tuesday is going well, friends. Okay, so Nicki Minaj is giving fans a new way to connect with you, well, with her, through a $10 a month subscription on X, aka Twitter, that offers exclusive content. Now, some fans have questioned whether the subscription is even worth the price. More than 1,100 people apparently have already signed up, and the early responses show that many of her dedicated supporters are willing to pay for the premium access. I guess the subscription could also be a significant moneymaker. 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

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Love Actually in Concert is coming to the Orpheum Theater on December 14th as the film plays on the big screen. 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

0: 96.1 Kiss FM. And I'm excited because I don't know what exactly is coming, but something's coming. And Tate McRae's definitely sparked some major excitement about her next music era during her Oceaga 2026 headlining set. She debuted some striking new stage visuals for sure. And people were paying attention, you know, to everything she was wearing and how she was performing. I mean, all of that. Regardless, we know something's coming. Okay. People are thinking it could arrive, the new music, on October 1st. We'll see.
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1: All right, friends, Gabby Diaz heading up out of here on a Tuesday. Have a great rest of your Tuesday. I need some food stats, so that's where I'm going. Have a great rest of the day.

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1: Yo, what up? It is EJ. So I got to tell you about this new trend that people are doing at concerts, and it is so out of pocket. I would have never admitted this to anyone. We'll break the story down next. Hang on.

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1: Yo, what's poppin'? My name is EJ. Got my girl Gabby hanging out. So last week, I don't know if you remember, but somebody had used the bathroom in the middle of a mosh pit at a concert.
2: Ew.
1: So that is super disturbing. But apparently people are now wearing diapers to concerts. Have you seen this?
2: Yes, this is definitely a thing because they don't want to lose their spot.
1: That is wild. That is wild. They don't want to lose their upfront spots.
2: Yep.
1: What nature calls, and they're saying that Olivia Rodrigo actually, you know, smell the aroma firsthand.
2: Yeah, she talked about it. I feel like
1: she
2: dude.
1: She was saying it's an experience as a performer that she smelled firsthand and it was terrible.
2: Yep.
1: Listen, it's okay. Tell your friend to hold your spots and come on back. There is no way you should be wearing diapers to go to concerts.
2: Yeah, no. That's pretty crazy. Absolutely not.
1: And out of pocket.
2: Hella out of pocket.
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1: Yo, I feel like people are on their worst behavior right now. Did you hear about this man who apparently tried to smuggle $34,000 worth of drugs under his toupee at an airport? And I'm thinking to myself, he looks hella ridiculous. Like, how did he think that he was going to go through security being not caught?

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0: 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Y'all appreciate you rocking, of course, on this Tuesday afternoon. My name is EJ. So we're talking about one of my friends who loves cooking for folks, but they're not really good at it. How do I tell them that they can't cook? Like, what do I do in that situation? Hit me up.
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1: Yo, can I just tell you that I absolutely love spending other people's money? 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
1: Yo, it is EJ. 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
1: So this is so wild. Did you hear about this college professor's hidden AI trap that caught 32 out of 35 students cheating? 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
1: Yo, what's poppin'? 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How do I tell one of my friends they don't know how to cook? Or do I say anything at all? 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

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Yo, what up? 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
1: Y'all, appreciate you hanging out, man. My name is EJ. It is me, EJ, on a gram. We're talking about one of my friends who loves hosting dinner parties, but they're not really good at cooking. How do I tell them that they can't cook? Or do I say anything at all? Hit me up. We'll discuss next.

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1: Yo, what up? My name is EJ. I'm trying to figure out, how do you tell a friend that they don't know how to cook?
2: Okay, honestly, I've had this situation before. All I do is say, did you do like wrong seasoning or something? Because it tastes a bit off. That's the nicest way I've ever done it.
1: I love it. But do they start cooking the same dish for you, or do they just stop cooking for you? Like, what's the outcome?
2: No, honestly, they ask me, like, what ingredients do you use? And I honestly tell them what I use.
1: That is the perfect way to do it. Thank you so much.
2: No problem.
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2: Yo, it is EJ. 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

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Yo, what up? It is EJ. Am I the only person that loves making plans with people who always end up canceling the plans? Because let me tell you something. I am not the one that's coming across as flaky because I'm not the one that's canceling the plans, you know?

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0: 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It is what it is.

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Y'all, appreciate you hanging out. My name is EJ. So coming up, I got to tell you about this new trend that people are doing for concerts. And I'm thinking to myself, bruh, this is wild. All because they don't want to lose their spot. We'll break the story down in just a few. Hang on.

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1: Yo, what's poppin'? My name is EJ. Got my girl Gabby hanging out. So last week, I don't know if you remember, but somebody had used the bathroom in the middle of a mosh pit at a concert.
2: Ew.
1: So that is super disturbing. But apparently people are now wearing diapers to concerts. Have you seen this?
2: Yes, this is definitely a thing because they don't want to lose their spot.
1: That is wild. That is wild. They don't want to lose their upfront spots.
2: Yep.
1: What nature calls, and they're saying that Olivia Rodrigo actually, you know, smell the aroma firsthand.
2: Yeah, she talked about it. I feel like
1: she
2: dude.
1: She was saying it's an experience as a performer that she smelled firsthand and it was terrible.
2: Yep.
1: Listen, it's okay. Tell your friend to hold your spot and come on back. There is no way you should be wearing diapers to go to concerts.
2: Yeah, no, that's pretty crazy. 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
1: Hey, this is so wild. What's poppin'? My name is EJ. Did you see how people spend nearly $400 a weekend on summer activities? And I'm thinking to myself, who has an extra $400 to be spending on summer activities? Y'all must be rich.

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